0: Freddie Grip banger. Good choice, Miss Mary, on the ones and twos. Put your arms and legs next hey, big shout out to Antonio Daniels. Always great to chop it over AD, man. Love it. One of the best in the business for sure. So great to hear that. Rob G will get that up on the podcast. And if you miss any of today's show, be sure to check out the podcast. Just search The Odd Couple wherever you get your pods. Follow us, rate it 5 stars, give us a review, all that good stuff. So again, just search The Odd Couple wherever you get your podcast, and you will be good to go. Appreciate that. Still a lot left next hour. The Kawhi story, USC Chris up during updates. It's just getting weirder and weirder. So we'll get into that a little bit. And also we got the All-Star game, just to give you an update where we are on that. Last I saw was 2-0. I kind of looked away. I have to get you to 3-0 now. American League up 3-0 in the bottom of the first. They're up 3-0. So we'll keep you updated throughout that as well. Anything you want to hate on right now? Or trash, I should say?
1: No, man, I'm a peaceful man.
0: You are a peaceful person until somebody gets you going, then you trash them.
1: Then they got to go dumping out the trash. Yeah. What do you want to trash
0: now? I'm just trying to think if there's anything I want to trash right now. Miss Mary Mack always got something to trash. What do you want to trash?
1: I'm going to trash mayonnaise.
0: mayonnaise is trash. Mayonnaise is trash.
1: Even your special mayonnaise, Mary.
0: Man, you lucky Alex not here. That was a little crazy. Rob G, what you trashing?
2: You didn't even let me get to trash.
0: Oh, what you trashing? I'm trashing you hesitating.
2: I'm more mad about France and how they lost today.
0: Cut her mic. All right, you've been talking about France all day.
2: I have. No, because genuinely, here's the thing. I wasn't initially like, I wanted them, I thought they were going to win the whole World Cup. That's
1: we all did, Mary. We all did.
2: Yeah. Okay. Anyways, but I wanted to see for the finals a France and England, like a repeat of Champions League, because I'm an Arsenal fan. So I really wanted to see it happen. But the way they played, it was like, what the heck was going? It was really poo-poo ball for all 90 minutes.
0: You ain't happy about it.
2: You
0: know what I'm trashing? I'm trashing being an adult.
2: Agreed.
1: Man.
0: Today, this guy's waiting on me right now to pay him. They just, a whole new hot water tank and all that stuff. I had to do that. Great work. He shows him all the pictures. He took care of everything. But so that's a certain amount.
1: Yeah.
0: Had to help some family out. They had some issues. Some home things happened. Some stuff you got to do. That. So who you think helping with that?
1: Get in line, bro.
0: And then, Rob G, you've heard me complain over the 2 years. I need a whole new refrigerator. Oh. By the way, I'm trashing all this new technology. Better washer and dryers. They're ergonomically correct, and they're earthed, and they're friendly, and they're green. Yeah, but they don't work like the old white ones you had in the 80s and 90s. This new refrigerator that I got. We got this refrigerator. We've had it for a while. I mean, it stopped working so long ago. The dude was like, I ain't going to lie to you, man. These trash. This is the worker. He came out, looked at me, said, don't tell nobody, but these are trash.
1: What kind is it?
0: Samsung.
1: No. Can't do it.
2: What is wrong with you?
1: They make TVs, bro.
3: Whirlpool, Frigidaire is where you need to be.
1: That's it. Whirlpool,
0: and
1: Frigidaire.
0: And I'm going old white ones, too.
1: Whirlpool, Frigidaire. That's the only brand you buy when it comes to refrigerators. Everybody else, they make other stuff.
0: They good tablets.
3: And your fridge don't need a TV.
1: They don't need none of that, man.
3: They don't need
1: no
3: Wi-Fi.
1: Keep it cold and frozen.
0: USC Chris, my bad.
4: No, I was going to jump in on the trash. And by the way, Frigidaire, I got one myself just recently. So, record there. I'm going to trash, and sorry, Kelvin, a little bit on this. I'm trashing Spectrum.
0: Oh.
4: One of their sales representatives opened a second account in my name. And I just got a call today. Even though they said they had taken everything off the bill, they're still trying to go after me for about like $60, basically double dipping on my cable internet bill. So
0: that sounds like you might have an ex-girlfriend or something.
4: It's been like a 4-month affair just trying to be hey guys, you signed me up for internet twice and you're charging me twice.
0: I can understand your frustration with that. I can get that. You just better make sure.
1: Well, Kelvin can call it and get that taken care of.
0: I got you, man. I'll make a call real
1: quick. He can make a call.
0: The only thing I will say, sometimes, you know what I mean, It is them family members who put stuff in your name. You don't even know it.
1: You don't even know.
0: You don't even know it. Then your uncle put something in your name, man.
4: That's why I'm trashing. I know you're right here, and I know you got connections.
0: Yeah, I got some connections.
1: Connect.
0: You know, I ain't gonna lie. They love.
4: We'll talk off the air.
0: I love them over there. They love me too. Even though it's a completely separate division, but they.
1: It doesn't matter. It's all connected.
0: No, don't say that.
1: It's all connected.
0: People just get carried away.
4: They're all connected.
1: My cell phone here, Kelvin.
0: I think Rob Parker has even asked me some stuff. Kelvin, matter of fact, he did. We ain't even in a show yet together. He was asking me, do you get a family and friend discount?
1: Bro, we ain't did one day of the show yet. We ain't even a couple yet, let alone an odd
0: one. That's why he picked you.
1: He's so mad. Every day he wakes up, instead of being happy, like, there's my man on TV giving me the news, he turns the TV right back off. Ain't that crazy?
0: Discount.
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4: MLB All-Star Game is in the second inning. Cody Bellinger drove in two runs. And on the next at-bat, Ben Rice singled to center and scored another run. Currently 3-0. American League on top. We're in the second inning. Eduardo Rodriguez is pitching for the National League, facing off against Mike Trout. Spain is on their way to New York to play for their second World Cup, its first appearance in the final since they won it all.

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1: Yeah!
0: 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Well, top of the eighth inning. The American League leads the National League 4-0. We'll have more on this game coming up in a few minutes, as well as an update on Junior Caminero leaving the game with a big hit-by-pitch injury earlier this game.
1: Caminero.
0: And again, the National League is one Juan Soto hit away from being no hit in this game. Ooh, boy. Look out. But today we get word, as you know, Rich Paul and Clutch Sports, LeBron James doing as much as they can to make LeBron James's free agent decision as much like the decision in 2010 as they can. Tyrese Maxey of the 76ers says that he and a couple of his teammates have spoken to LeBron James about joining the Sixers.
1: Now, this is actually speaking to him and not leaving a voicemail?
0: No. This is
1: not the voicemail to Rich Paul.
0: I assume certain players are allowed to get all the way to LeBron.
1: Okay.
0: And you don't have to. Right? Like if Chris Finch wanted to call, they would say, yeah, you're leaving a voicemail. Tyrese Maxey's going to call. Oh, you can get right through to him. Oh, okay, great. That works out okay.
1: Okay, as long as you can verify it's actually them.
0: Ty Lue is going to call. No. You go right to voicemail.
1: But what if it's someone pretending to be?
0: Joel Embiid is going to call. Well, Joel, you can go all the way
1: and
0: through.
1: All of a sudden, it's Ollie G or the Jerky Boys.
0: So, let me give LeBron some free advice right here. Again, he's going to wind up going to Cleveland, but here's a story with the 76ers. Run from the 76ers. Run from this situation. Run from it. I get that they brought in Jaylen Brown. It was a great trade, right? You traded away a guy that seemingly was untradeable, and you got a guy that probably should have been in the top three for MVP last year. You are building kind of the way the Knicks have done it, right? With a strong starting five. We're going to put the strongest starting five we can out there. We play a couple of guys off the bench, but this is what we're looking to do, right? Okay. But run from this. Do not. You have no idea. The 76ers, again, Philadelphia teams perennially have one foot on the banana peel at all times.
1: Fair.
0: Right? Like whether it's the Eagles, the Phillies, the Sixers, one foot on the banana peel. I can take one step, maybe, but I can take one step and just slip and fall into the abyss. I can fall like the Black Widow off the top of that.
1: Oh, no.
0: I mean, she ran. Hawkeye tried to save her. I mean, you know, like that. That's how
1: Hawkeye's a murderer.
0: You could fight. Hawkeye had his demons.
1: There's a lot going on.
0: Yeah. I'm only an archer. What do you expect me to do?
1: How do we not get at least three movies or another season of him going around as Ronin?
0: Yeah. I think Rogers the Musical was the
1: that was pretty good.
0: I think that was the way. Hey, you know what? Let's end it right here.
1: I'm really just trying to figure out how we get an extra season of Linda Cardellini. But that's okay.
0: You're going to get her as Pam Voorhees.
1: I get it.
0: In the Friday the 13th prequel.
1: Comes out on my birthday, you know.
0: Spoiler alert. She's the one killing everybody.
1: How dare you? What are you doing?
0: But the thing is, she's dressing like Thelma from Scooby-Doo when she kills these people. So
1: well,
0: it's pretty
1: then
0: interesting.
1: We all win.
0: Yeah. Oh, look, it's Thelma. Ah!
1: I'm here solving a mystery. Look, it's like, what's her face? Lansbury hanging around on Murder, She Wrote.
0: I'm going to go back to something Austin Reeves said about the Knicks when they asked him, what did you see the Knicks winning the championship this year? And he said one of the best things we don't talk about as much for the Knicks. And he said, those guys sure look like they love playing with each other. Those guys sure look like they all love playing together. And that's something we need to talk about more. The chemistry that guys had, the Knicks starting five, the guys coming off the bench. If you're trying to build, and it's an apt comparison because you're trying to build this like the Knicks are, do you even know that these guys are going to like each other? There's one basketball. There's a lot of mouths to feed. You know that already Jaylen Brown and Joel Embiid, they didn't like each other on social media. Mm. And now there's different reports. They haven't spoken. They've spoken. Do you really think Philadelphia is worth the risk of jumping? This could be great. It could also be an absolute disaster.
1: Yeah, but he can sing Shaggy's Wasn't Me the whole time.
0: Run. See, he went from Thelma to Shaggy. I like how you did that.
1: They were here there. Yeah.
0: No, Scoob.
1: But not my first time.
0: You don't know how this is is going. Like, it could be great. It could also be terrible. You don't know how Joel Embiid's going to play. You don't know how Jaylen Brown's going to suddenly fit in with a team that you thought, hey, we're backcourt driven with Maxey and VJ Edgecombe. No, no, no. How is this going to go?
1: Well, is Embiid going to be available
0: to you?
1: Look, if you're LeBron, you just watched. You had to carry all the young guys in L.A.
0: Let the Sixers do their thing, man. Go back to Cleveland.
1: Cleveland, 39%. Golden State at 27%. Miami, Philadelphia, both 15, 16%.
0: Exit on Bonifresca. 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Exit Swollen Dome, the Jason Smith Show with my best friend, Mike Harmon. Coming up next, we got more on the potential near no-hitter in the All-Star game and more on the biggest sporting result of the day. That's next. 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
11: We're headed to the top of the ninth in the MLB All-Star Game. The American League All-Stars have added to their total with a Miguel Vargas home run, single home run in the eighth inning. So it is now 4-0 American League over the National League, who still only has one hit in this game. Earlier in the day at the World Cup,
12: Spain, for the second time in their history, will play in the FIFA World Cup final.
11: Fox TV on the call. Spain defeats France 2-0. They await the winner of England and Argentina. That showdown coming at Wednesday at 3 p.m. Eastern. The University of Michigan Board of Regents is set to meet on Thursday to discuss the fate of embattled athletic director Ward Manuel. An investigation by a law firm commissioned by Michigan revealed the athletic department had concerns about former head coach Sherron Moore's conduct long before he was fired in December. Ward claims he has not seen the report. I'm Chris Perfett.
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15: Fox Sports Radio, the Jason Smith Show with my best friend, Mike Harmon. And, you know, one of the big stories of the All-Star Game tonight, actually it does have a happy ending, and it's good. Junior Caminero, who is having an incredible season for the Rays at first place in the AL East, is hit in the hand with a pitch early in the game. It's just one of those things. It's a fastball that runs inside. He leaves the game right away. And already I can see all the Rays fans melting down on
21: my mom texted me immediately from Clearwater. What the hell?
15: It's a broken finger. It's two broken fingers. It's a broken finger and a broken thumb. The ball went through his hand. There's going to be a big hole in his hand. But according to reports, look at that, just right through my hand. According to reports, x-rays negative. He is day-to-day. I don't know if he's going to play in his first game back on Friday, but the worst seems to have been avoided. And, you know, when I'm driving into work and I'm listening, I hear him get hit and I go, oh, man. And I don't know if this is because, you know, I'm 55 now or the fact that I'm a parent. I don't know what it was. But I just said to myself, you know, this is my first thought for every All-Star game now, is that All-Star game, or whether it's Home Run Derby or the World Baseball Classic. You know, sports just really doesn't matter what happens. Like, my first thought isn't, oh, it's going to be fun and we're going to have it. My first thought is always, I don't want any of my players to get hurt. Whatever else happens, I don't care. I just don't want any of my players to get hurt. Right?
21: And I get that.
15: It wasn't like that in my 20s or my early 30s. Let's go, man. Oh, I want all my guys in the All-Star. I want to dominate the All-Star game. Now I'm like, I don't mind not having guys, because that's guys that can't get hurt. Right? That's my first thought, is that when Caminero got hit tonight, I said, oh, man, I had, you know, a flashback to Diaz, you know, busting his Achilles, you know, celebrating the World Baseball Classic a few years ago. Great. That was fantastic. But that's really what I think of it. I don't know what that says about me as a fan. I don't know if it's just, you know, older, or like I said, having a kid, or just thinking, okay, don't get hurt, don't get hurt. Like, your first time you have kids, okay, that's fine, but don't get hurt, don't get hurt. Be careful, be careful. But like, my first thing is that I don't really care how an All-Star game goes. I don't care if it's a great game. I don't care if it's an awful game. I don't care if it's memorable. I don't care if it's something that, oh my God, I'm never going to forget this the rest of my life, or I can forget about it in 5 minutes. Just, if my guys don't get hurt, okay, whatever else happens, and nobody getting hurt, really, would anybody get hurt? Yeah. But you think about guys on your team going, I don't want my guys getting hurt. And anything else that happens after that, I really don't care.
21: Yeah, I think there's some of that is the parenting for you, some coaching for me, watching all the stuff with my kid and some of the big hits and chaos that you see. But you go into each game and it's like, all right, after about 5 minutes, you see the physicality. It's like, yeah, this is going to get weird. Let's all get out of here in one piece, right? And with your professional teams, like, I love the All-Star game. And you want to play with reckless abandon. And once upon a time, it counted. I mean, we have the sounder. This time it counts. So it became a, all right, well, not like my White Sox were necessarily going to be competing. Insert jokes here. But if they could help decide things by, I don't know, a hard slide into second base, barreling over the catcher back when you could still do that, or whatever, some high cheese to get a guy off the plate and get him off his game, I got no problem with it. But as I get older, it's like, we got a half a season to go.
15: Yeah.
21: Right? Half of meaningful baseball. For Caminero, I was in the car driving and heard the, clear as day, right? You hear the, oh, it hit him. That's not a bat.
15: Yeah.
21: That's you're immediately like, please no.
15: Yeah.
21: And then my phone.
15: Yep. Yep.
21: Like, mom.
15: Yeah.
21: Whatever. Yeah. But like, because he's already on pace to crush what he did last year. He was 45-110 last year and one of the great young stars of the game. But
15: and the last 2 weeks, he's been incredible.
21: He's been unbelievable. Yeah. Yeah. So one of the great stories. So fortunately, it looks like crisis averted. But yeah, and all these all-star games, exhibitions, preseasons. I mean, you know, we're getting it from Chris Perfett. Hey, DeBonta did what he needed to do. We showed out. He played a game. Everybody got to watch him. He showed up at Summer League. He's sitting his ass down. He ain't playing again.
15: He's good. We're done. We don't need to see him anymore.
21: Mothballs.
15: He's a superstar. We can keep that narrative going that he's a superstar.
21: That's it.
15: We keep that going. Doesn't need to play anymore. Doesn't need to play.
21: Well, we had it on the TVs here in the studio. Summer League, man. Ain't drawing folks like it used to.
15: Well, we're still celebrating the Knicks championship. There's still new Knicks content out there every single day.
21: Are they still standing in line for the Knicks merch?
15: Yeah, everybody is, man. Eventually that new Knicks merch is going to be coming soon. Where's my Danhausen shirt? Where's my Danhausen Knicks curse shirt? Where is
21: that? Let me see. I ordered it from WWE Shop a couple weeks ago.
15: Yeah, they don't have any big run on them. You ordered it from them instead of the NBA.
21: It doesn't matter.
15: It should be coming
21: faster. It's Danhausen merch. Did you not see he's getting a figure now in the whole nine yards?
15: If I don't get
21: he's headlining this Saturday with Jalen Brunson.
15: If I don't get it in a certain amount of time, I'm going to be cursed. I got to get that
21: you
15: thing, man.
21: You are cursed.
15: Exit out by the Fresca, exit Swollen Dome. Coming
21: keep
15: up next,
21: up.
15: We get back into the biggest story of the day. Jason and Mike, this is Fox Sports Radio.
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15: The American League defeated the National League in the MLB All-Star Game 4-0. Yankees outfielder Cody Bellinger was named MVP. He hit the first run in the game with a 2-RBI double in the first inning. His teammate Ben Rice drove in one run, and White Sox first baseman Miguel Vargas hit a solo home run. Spain is on their way to New York to play in the World Cup final, seeking its second trophy in team history. They defeated France 2-0, their third consecutive victory over their European neighbors in the past 2 years. They await the winner of England and Argentina. That showdown coming in on Wednesday at 3 p.m. Eastern in Atlanta. New investigation into the battery allegations against New York Jets quarterback Geno Smith is now considered inactive by the Davie Police Department in Florida, saying no further investigative steps can be taken at this time. I'm Chris Perfett.
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21: Fours are up, let's go.
15: Now I got a big question tonight.
21: Yeah.
15: If it was next year at this time,
21: mm-hmm.
15: and you know, no more daylight savings time, would it still be light out right now for us 10 o'clock at night?
21: That'd be crazy.
15: Would it still be light out?
21: I like that. Okay. It'd be like 142 degrees and light out.
15: Like everybody living in Alaska.
21: That's right.
15: All around. Hey, look how light it is now.
21: I tell you, I've been in Scandinavia
15: yeah.
21: when it's 20 hours of daylight. It is a very odd people setting up the volleyball courts at midnight.
8: Oh, yeah. Yeah. I mean, I remember
21: Weird space, man.
8: Yeah. Going to Alaska, you know, to visit. It's like, okay, what time is it? It's 11:30.
21: It's like being in a Vegas casino. You have no idea.
8: It's still light out. Why have I got to go to bed?
21: It's 4 in the morning.
8: Hey, I'm going to go to bed.
21: Hey, give me that hard 8.
8: I can't believe this. I mean, I saw this video today. Obviously, look, the big story that potentially is, as long as it passes the Senate, we're going to have no more daylight savings time, which is something we tried in the 70s for a couple of years, getting rid of daylight
21: savings
8: time.
21: Tried a lot of things in the 70s.
8: Yeah, no, lots of things, yeah. Some
21: wild stuff.
8: Some 70s stuff.
21: Yeah, some experimental stuff.
8: No, didn't really make it
21: in the
8: 80s.
21: Take that what you will,
8: no.
21: Yeah.
8: But, like, I saw this graphic today of the United States. Okay, if we adopt no more daylight savings time, here's what time in the winter the sun would rise across the United States. And like the earliest it would rise anywhere would be like 8 o'clock. Like here in LA, the sunrise would be at 8:30. Like in North Dakota, 9:40. Like really, it's going to be dark until 9:40 in the morning in North Dakota.
21: And then 20 minutes later, really? You get kickoff of an NFL game. Let's go.
8: I mean, like, I would love to have it be a little bit lighter at night. Yeah, that's kind of cool, right?
21: Yeah,
8: kind of cool. But like, I think about early morning traffic. Well, and kids going to school.
21: Think about the children.
8: You know, taking the bus at 7 a.m. in pitch dark, right? Or people who are getting up early in the morning to drive their kids to school where they're tired and okay, you want to make sure that the driving conditions are as favorable for the early morning drivers as they can be when everybody's just waking up. And I don't think you want people to just go, oh yeah, it's nighttime out. I got

0: goodness. Old friend down the hallway, Nikki Sixx and his band.
1: Fox Sports Radio, the Jason Smith Show with my best friend, Mike Harmon. So, the MVP of the All-Star game tonight goes to Cody Bellinger, who hit a two-hopper up the middle in the first inning to drive in two runs, and that was your MVP swing.
0: Hit them where they ain't, baby.
1: Part of a 4-0 win by the American League over the National League. And winning the MVP, I'm like, okay, really? But
2: it just leaves honestly, you unsatisfied.
1: It is.
2: Kind of like the penalty in the
1: I can do it with my left hand, but I feel satisfied. If you really want to give the MVP to the most deserving people, because I would say it's people.
2: You're going to say Vargas?
1: You could say, no. One, you could say Philadelphia fans, what are you going to remember from this All-Star game? Boy, they booed the hell out of everybody. They wanted to remind us we are the city that booed Santa Claus and try to climb up greased up poles after we win Super Bowls. Don't forget, this is who we are. We're booing everybody.
2: You got New York living up here. Everybody's positive, singing Kumbaya, hand in hand.
1: Yeah.
2: So the Philadelphia fans said, we're going the other way.
1: Well, we're losing our identity. We want to know, we are these fans. We hate everything. Gotcha. This is who we are right now, man. We're booing everybody. Just want you to know that, okay? Because when people think back to this All-Star game, they're going to go, what was the All-Star game? You say, oh, the 14 All-Star game in New York. Okay, I don't remember anything. Oh, the 15 All-Star game here. The 2007 All-Star game in Arlington. I don't remember. Oh, the 26 All-Star game in Philly. Oh, yeah, when they booed everybody. I mean, okay, so you can give it to the Philadelphia fans. Clearly, you can make a big plaque for them with I don't know, just a raspberry sound effect coming off it, you press a button, you just hear a boo. But quite honestly, if you're really looking to say, okay, here's your MVP, I would give it to all 11 pitchers from the American League. All 11. Because 3-hitter, shutout, 15 strikeouts.
2: No, that's good, yeah.
1: Give it to, just put all 11 guys up there with the one bat that got there for the All-Star Game MVP trophy. It would look like the Knicks all trying to get a touch of the Larry O'Brien trophy, right? Put all 11 pitchers out there. You can't say, you only pitched a third of an inning. You walked a guy. 11 pitchers. This was the story of the game. I've never seen a more dominant All-Star game from the pitching perspective than what we saw here. And I watched Pedro Martinez strike everybody out in the first two innings of a game. Like, this was top to bottom of an All-Star game, the best hitters in the National League. And it was 3 hits, 15 strikeouts, and no runs. Like, all 11 pitchers. Like, what? It's the MVP of the All-Star game. Give it to what the real story of the game was. And it's not Cody Bellinger and his 3-hop. Now it's going to be an 8-hopper by the time it's all said and done. not his dribbler in front of the plate.
2: A dribbler.
1: That drove in two runs because of a wild
2: that
1: throw.
2: That swinging punch.
1: Yes.
2: I mean, come on.
1: Yeah. I mean, come on,
2: he
1: man.
2: And Ben
1: That's
2: Rice get the American League started. But I agree with you. Cease had 3 strikeouts in the first. The only blemish was that pesky Freddie Freeman at bat that went on forever for a walk.
1: That was a long time.
2: But, I mean, fantastic effort by the American League showing their dominance.
1: Yeah, I mean, look, this is a case of, all right, I know it's 11 guys, but give it to all 11
2: guys.
1: Here's
2: the question, though. Did Dave Roberts sabotage the second half of the season by leaving Sanchez in to get battered around?
1: Exit out by DeFresca, exit Swollen Dome, the Jason Smith Show with my best friend Mike Harmon. Coming up next, my buddy Ben Maller. 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
18: Spain has punched their ticket to the World Cup final, seeking its second trophy in the nation's history. They defeated France 2-0 on Tuesday, their third consecutive victory over their European neighbors in the past 2 years. First goal came after Lamine Yamal was fouled in the 22nd minute, drawing a penalty kick, and Pedro Porro put in the insurance goal in the 55th. They await the winner of England and Argentina on Wednesday. Cody Bellinger was named MLB's All-Star MVP. He drove in 2 runs in the first inning as the American League cruised to victory 4-0 over the National League. The Athletic is reporting the NBA's investigation into the LA Clippers has grown in scope, and it is no longer just about salary cap circumvention with the aspiration deal, but now includes other improper expenses provided to Kawhi Leonard by the team. I'm Chris Perfett.
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2: An all-star game in a bandbox. What could possibly happen? But offense. Not quite. Welcome in the beginning of another night of the Ben Maller Show. We are in the air everywhere. The Maller mouthpiece has been activated as we bamboozle you. Coast to coast, border to border, and beyond, on the vast and tantalizingly powerful microphones of FSR emanating live.
0: Going live!
2: From time ergo, this time it counts. Are you old enough to remember that slogan? 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And if you have not been paying attention, bad job by you. Fats in Philadelphia is very depressed right now because of the All-Star Week festivities there. He's not depressed about the Fox One availability. The excitement of the FIFA World Cup building to a crescendo, and it is streaming live on Fox One, the official English streaming platform, to catch every unforgettable moment. 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Download Fox One and experience the FIFA World Cup and do it live. We'll do it, and we will do it live.
0: Do it live!
2: 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Well, we're back at it again in the Audio Dojo. This is the final night before the curtain goes up. There's a lot of excitement.

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0: It is the Bane Maller Show, the night before the Mallerpalooza 2026. The greatest night of the summer will take place yet again, where champions will be crowned. Heartbreak Hotel will take place. We will have a new winner. The crown will be passed. Mr. or Mrs. Mallerpalooza will be handed out, and that'll be on tomorrow's show. We look forward to that. In the meantime, this show is live and local in your eardrums at 877-99 on Fox, the call-in number if you want to be part of the show. Also on YouTube at Ben Maller. 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Click the follow button on that. Help us out. Do us a solid. Videos will pop up in your feed. And watch them. Comment. That helps the algorithm. I'm trying to get in that algorithm. Go viral. What the kids say. Got to go viral. We'll get to all that, and there you go. All right, back to it. All right, time now for the payoff on the Who Am I game. This is where we pretend to be somebody else, as we call it the Who Am I game. Dodgers starter, although he was a reliever in the All-Star game, Justin Robleski, becoming the first guy to pitch more than one inning in an All-Star game since me. Who am I? That is the question. What is the answer? Britt Baker. Guessed by Shane in Des Moines. Who else do we have? Let's see. Page down. We read that. Grandmama from Big Lou. He's on number two in the LBC. Neil in Fall River, Mass. Going with Al Nipper, a 1980s Red Sox starting pitcher. Donkey Sausage checks in with Big Bubba Rogers as his answer. Joe the Ghost Hunter from Ohio says, hey, what about Morgana the Kissing Bandit?
1: Wrong.
0: Why not? Bay City Tony goes with iconic Dodger who looked like a substitute teacher, Rafael Bornegal.
2: Who?
0: Those are some dark days. You don't know who Rafael Bornegal is from the 90s Dodgers? Come on.
1: Never heard of him.
0: I think it was the 90s Dodgers. Might have been the early 2000s. I think it was the 90s. What else do we have? Michael in Tulsa is going with John Smoltz as his answer. Maller prop guy says Tom Niedenfuhr is the answer. By the way, is Maller prop guy, is he going to be back in studio as a seat filler for the Mallerpalooza? I don't know. If he wants to come in, we'll
3: have
0: him in.
3: I would love if he came in.
0: Yeah, Mallerpalooza, you're more than welcome to come on down. Say hello. You were in a couple years ago. Manuel in Gardena says Tug McGraw is the correct answer.
2: Who?
0: Blind Scott from Femi in Minnesota.
4: Hello.
0: Can't read that on the... All right, Lorena, do you have an answer, Lorraine?
3: I'm going to go with Max Muncy.
0: Max Muncy, well, one of the great pitchers of all time, Max Muncy. You really know your baseball there. Good
3: Thank
0: baseball
3: you.
0: Knowledge. You're welcome. No, that is incorrect. Unfortunately, that is incorrect. The correct answer, turns out, Dodger starter Justin Robleski, the first guy to pitch more than one inning in the All-Star game since me, and that would be none other than Corbin Burns. Mr. Burns in the 2021 All-Star game. That was a long time ago. I mean, 2021. That's an old-timer. That is Corbin Burns, I think, has been hurt ever since then, and it must be because he pitched a little extra in the All-Star game. And that's one thing that has changed in my lifetime. The Iron Horse pitcher no longer exists. With all the better training in medical people, they have gotten Softy McSoft on the mound.
4: I'm a doctor.
0: In baseball. I do love talking to the old-time guys. They're dying off, but the old-time guys, they lose their mind when you ask them about these guys.
5: How soft
0: they are. They do. They lose their mind. Yeah.
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24: And here's what you need to know.
25: Spain has punched their ticket to the World Cup final, seeking its second trophy in the nation's history. They defeated France 2-0 on Tuesday, their third consecutive victory over their European neighbors in the past 2 years. First goal came after Lamine Yamal was fouled in the 22nd minute, drawing a penalty kick, and Pedro Porro put in the insurance goal in the 55th. They await the winner of England and Argentina on Wednesday. Cody Bellinger was named MLB's All-Star MVP. He drove in 2 runs in the first inning as the American League cruised to victory 4-0 over the National League. The Athletic is reporting the NBA's investigation into the LA Clippers has grown in scope, and it is no longer just about salary cap circumvention with the aspiration deal, but now includes other improper expenses provided to Kawhi Leonard by the team. I'm Chris Perfett.
0: Gather around. Ben Maller's on.
3: Now to step up the ultrasonic bombardment.
0: And when Big Ben's on, yeah, no one is safe. And I mean no one.
6: Why'd you sign him, dummy?
0: It's verbal chaos with Char.
7: Everyone in the room is now dumber.
0: A verbal masterclass with attitude.
6: He played like rotting poo.
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0: Ready? Now. 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

0: Such a great song.
1: This is Milkman Mike in Colorado, right?
0: Yes.
1: Yeah. Good job. Jay Scoop teamed up with Milkman Mike.
0: Another one.
1: Just great. Yeah.
0: So what do we got? Right. What do we got?
1: We got questions. You want questions? We got questions, Lorena. Rob in the 321, who's working the day shift. Mm-hmm. He says, what do you feel is more attractive? A shaved head with a nice shaped beard or clean shaven with a full head of groomed hair?
0: Ooh, that's a great question. Because, well, for one, I also think you're missing one with the big hair and the facial hair.
2: No, that's not. That ruins the point of the question.
0: No, I like all three versions.
2: Which one do you think is more attractive? The guy who has everything.
1: Come on, Lorena. Throw the bald guys like me a bone. Come on, Lorena. Yeah, but come on.
0: I like bald with the beard. I had a very long relationship with that.
1: Mm-hmm. Okay.
0: I did. All right. And I just that's pet like his beard. I like it. You get to pet it. You know, it's nice.
1: I don't really pet beards, but there is a bearded woman.
0: You never dated a bearded lady?
1: No, I didn't. I saw them when I was a kid at the circus or whatever, or the state fair.
0: Beautiful woman.
1: Yes, lovely lady. Michael in Tulsa says, in addition to the blankety, blankety, blankety, what is the best breakfast to make for your significant other?
0: Right,
1: so like you said, the breakfast sausage. What else is really good?
0: You know, you always got to have a well-rounded meal for breakfast. But I like homemade French toast with crispy bacon. And you always have to have eggs. I don't care what style you make them, what you prefer, but I think it's a good protein to mix in there.
1: I really like eggs. I'll take scrambled, though, with some cheese.
0: Ooh, orange scrambled juice? With cheese is so good.
1: Solid. Ferg Dog
0: You like your eggs said, really dry, don't you, Ben?
1: No, I like them well done, but I also like
2: the palate of a 5-year old. Just however a 5-year old would like it.
1: What do I like? I like corned beef hash. I love corned beef hash in the morning.
2: Oh, all right, that's
1: solid.
0: Gotta be fresh though.
1: Ferg Dog says, "Do you know of any dating sites that cater to 90210 super fans?"
0: That's actually a really good idea for a dating site.
1: Yeah, I don't know about that.
0: Maybe you could go find one of those group chats on Facebook. They have a lot of different groups on there.
1: That feels like more of a Reddit thing. Let's say hello to Stevie Meatballs, who has a question. Hello, Stevie Meatballs. Welcome.
3: Good morning, everybody. How are you?
1: We don't have time for that, Stevie Meatballs.
3: All right. Lorena, I got to run something past you.
0: Uh-huh.
3: All right, I'm 53 years old now. Okay, back in high school, I lived in the western suburbs of Fort Lauderdale, and I went to this old Catholic high school way down in Fort Lauderdale. It was like a 40-minute drive home. So when I finally got my driver's license, I used to drive like 3 or 4 people home every day. The last person I would drop off every day is this girl, Amanda. One day, professed her feelings for me, right? Uh-huh. But I was into some other girl that had a boyfriend, and she was way out of my league. So
1: all
3: I turned her down, right?
1: Yeah. Question.
0: Quickly.
3: I just remembered this like a year ago. Okay, all I remember is her first name. What's the question?
0: I think he wants to go find her. And if you want to go find her, I would definitely go on Facebook and look her up. You could go into your class, like your school class here. Good luck.
1: Yeah. All right.
0: Maybe
1: Mike
0: a shorter
1: says,
0: question next
1: if,
0: time.
1: If you like barbecue, Lorena, should a man always be a girl?
0: Yes.
1: No. Yes. All right. She said. Yes.
4: 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When I lost my mom, she was only 46. 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
2: The MLB All-Star Game went down in Philadelphia on Tuesday night, and the American League defeated the National League 4-0. Yankees outfielder Cody Bellinger was named MVP for his hit in the first inning that drove in 2 runs. His teammate Ben Rice drove in 1 run on the next hit, and White Sox first baseman Miguel Vargas hit a solo home run in the 8th inning. Spain is on their way to play in the World Cup final after defeating France 2-0, their third consecutive victory over their European neighbors in the past 2 years. They await the winner of England and Argentina. That showdown coming on Wednesday, 3 p.m. Eastern in Atlanta. The investigation into battery allegations against New York Jets quarterback Geno Smith is now being considered inactive by the Davie Police Department in Florida. No charges are expected to be presented.
16: I'm Chris Perfett.
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17: 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It's him.
1: Here I am. Ta-da!
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0: Oh, don't act like you didn't have control over this one. 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
2: It is two pros and a cup of Joe here on Fox Sports Radio. LeVar Arrington, Brady Quinn, Jonas Knox with you here. Coming up, top of next hour, a little over 10 minutes from now, somebody has spoken. They have defended themselves. We will hear from them shortly here. Again, a little over 10 minutes from now. 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
2: You know, guys, in case you missed it, we had another edition yesterday in the world of sports of
7: The Watch 2026.
2: That's right. 2026. Hey, who's ready for another update on LeBron James and his decision in free agency? According to ESPN, as LeBron James's free agency decision extends into its second week, the Philadelphia 76ers have kept up their pursuit of the four-time NBA champion through three of their players, league sources told ESPN. Tyrese Maxey, Joel Embiid, and Jaylen Brown have all been in communication with James, sources told ESPN on Tuesday, with Maxey leading the charge. So there we go. So now Philadelphia trying to turn this thing around and get involved, according to ESPN, which is pretty appropriate that that story would come out after Byron Scott yesterday said they're reaching out to teams, not the other way around. It's kind of weird how that works.
8: Okay.
2: Interesting messaging.
0: Yeah.
2: Yeah.
0: All right.
2: But this is
0: I don't have much on this. I kind of feel like just pick a team at this point.
2: You're not into the watch?
8: Well, team, pick a LeBron.
2: you're not into the watch?
0: Yeah. However it works. 2026. However it works.
8: Yeah.
2: By the way, I don't even know whose imaging that is, but if it's somebody's at the network, we borrowed it. I want to apologize. All right, give you full credit, whoever you are. I'm unfamiliar with who LaWatch 2026 is. But we should.
8: We're going to go to hour two. How about that? LaWatch that.
9: We are.
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17: The MLB All-Star Game went down in Philadelphia on Tuesday night, and the American League defeated the National League 4-0. Yankees outfielder Cody Bellinger was named MVP for his hit in the first inning that drove in two runs. His teammate Ben Rice drove in one run on the next hit, and White Sox first baseman Miguel Vargas hit a solo home run in the eighth inning. Spain is on their way to play in the World Cup final after defeating France 2-0, their third consecutive victory over their European neighbors in the past 2 years. They await the winner of England and Argentina, that showdown coming on Wednesday, 3 p.m. Eastern, in Atlanta. The investigation into battery allegations against New York Jets quarterback Geno Smith is now being considered inactive by the Davie Police Department in Florida. No charges are expected to be presented. I'm Chris Perfett.
18: You know what time it is?
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0: Two pros and a cup of Joe, Fox Sports Radio. LeVar Arrington, Brady Quinn, Jonas Knox with you here. Coming up top of the next hour, a little over 10 minutes from now, we're going to catch up with the old P, Petros Papadakis. He'll stop by, so we'll have a fun little Wednesday conversation and keep the tradition going with Petros. Coming up again a little over 10 minutes from now, 8 a.m. Eastern Time, 5 o'clock Pacific. By the way, before we get to our midweek awards, the Cup is down to its final matches. DraftKings has you covered for every single one. Right now, use the promo code 2PROS to claim your special offer at DraftKings. Again, that's promo code 2PROS at DraftKings. The crown is yours.
1: There are some good things that happen, and there's some bad. And then there's some downright ugly things. It's time for Good, Bad, and Ugly.
0: Well, Sheriff Sweka.
2: Oh, God.
3: Well,
0: who's got what duty what this week?
3: Well, I tell you what, Sheriff. We have a new good this week, partners. And no, it's not Sheriff Sticks, but that'll come in a few. But our good of the week is the good old Constable Quinn himself. Go for it, partner.
2: I was going to say a number of things. The World Cup, it's been fun. It's getting closer to the end, although I don't feel like LeVar would say that, so I can't say that. I was going to say the All-Star game, but the game was honestly crappy. Maybe the Home Run Derby. Like, the Home Run Derby was good. That was a lot of fun. Last out, last pitch heroics, I guess, however you want to call it. But it's been a dead week for sports. I'll be honest with you, man. It's been tough. So I guess I'm going to go with the Home Run Derby. I feel like you gave me it this week because it was a tough week, and you didn't want to continue the streak with LeVar.
4: It's interesting.
3: It's rotation, partner. It's rotation. It's a
2: LeVar's
3: rotation.
2: LeVar's had the last 3 weeks.
3: Two, actually.
4: Yeah, last two.
3: But you guys overruled.
4: Jonas took it.
3: Yes.
4: Yeah, we took it from him.
3: Yeah, one of them was actually his weeks.
4: Yeah.
3: But yeah. But anyways, that was our good of the week, partners. It's time for the bad. The bad is, Deputy Knox, shoot from the hip.
0: To the son of a bitch decided to clip the front of my truck and then just take off.
2: No,
0: nice
2: right.
0: Nothing, man.
2: That's right. Take that, Jonas.
0: I'm going to have to pay at least $15 to $20 to buffer that thing out, and I'm not doing it myself. It's very obvious. Very obvious what happened here. I don't believe it was anybody in this parking structure because, you know, there's not enough cars in the parking structure to do it. So I've been trying to piece together exactly where it would have taken place. Might have been, for whatever it is, just know it's not a nice thing to do. Own up. Be accountable. And it doesn't matter if I've done it also at some point in my life. It's just not nice. It's rude. Learn how to park. Learn how to back out of parking spots and stop trying to. Maybe it's one of these people that back into parking spots that throw off the math for everybody else in a parking lot. But the point is, get it together. Learn how to drive. Refreshen up your driving skills and just look around.
4: Refreshen up?
0: Spatial awareness, as my good friend LeVar Arrington would like to refer to it as. That's my bad for the week.
3: All right. Well, now we have our ugly. And Sheriff Sticks, the honor's yours. Shoot from the hip, partner.
4: Well, it's pretty simple. It's pretty simple. We're in that football purgatory, you know, place right now. There's no football worth watching, and we were left to try to talk about other sports and preferably soccer. I mean, I guess soccer and it's just boring. And Love Allen just finished up, so now I don't have bonding time with my wife and my daughter. It's just me and Sticks, and well, that's kind of ugly. That's my ugly for the week. Yeah.
0: What's wrong with having Sticks? You guys get to hang out on the beach?
4: He's cool.
0: Hey, it's Jonas Knox. 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
13: The Fan. And here's what you need to know.
14: Spain has punched their ticket to the World Cup final, seeking its second trophy in the nation's history. They defeated France 2-0 on Tuesday, their third consecutive victory over their European neighbors in the past 2 years. First goal came after Lamine Yamal was fouled in the 22nd minute, drawing a penalty kick, and Pedro Porro put in the insurance goal in the 55th. They await the winner of England and Argentina on Wednesday. Cody Bellinger was named MLB's All-Star MVP. He drove in 2 runs in the first inning as the American League cruised to victory 4-0 over the National League. The Athletic is reporting the NBA's investigation into the LA Clippers has grown in scope, and it is no longer just about salary cap circumvention with the aspiration deal, but now includes other improper expenses provided to Kawhi Leonard by the team. I'm Chris Perfett.
15: You know what time it is?
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3: Jim Rome here with your Rome Report. Milwaukee Buck Tyler Hero tells ESPN he wants to, quote, move on from his altercation with Bam Adebayo. Couple of thoughts here. Number one, getting punched in the face by Bam is not a, quote, altercation. It's getting punched in the face by Bam. Generally, it takes two letting the hands go for it to be, quote, an altercation. Secondly, probably a good idea to, quote, move on. You know what's a better idea? Not starting it in the first place. Not talking junk about a former teammate to some rando on social. This is what former Heat great Tim Hardaway Sr. meant when he told me Monday Hero didn't really embrace the Heat culture. Because Heat culture does not include running to social to crack the franchise's most important player the second you get dealt. Hero bleeped around and he found out. More specifically, his face found out. Proving once again, the NBA offseason is way better than its regular season. I'm Jim Rome.
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5: Wow, that ball is absolutely destroyed by Miguel Vargas into the second deck. Vargas, the first-time All-Star, one of the biggest surprises on the biggest surprise in the sport. And the Chicago White Sox tees off and makes it 4-0.
6: That was the only extra base hit by either team last night. Vargas, the third player in White Sox history to homer in the All-Star game. Maglio Ordonez and the Big Hurt, and she'll like it too. That's courtesy of Fox. 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All right. Quiz off of last night, Cody Bellinger being an All-Star and an All-Star MVP. I think it was 6 years in between All-Star appearances?
7: Yes.
6: Okay.
7: Okay, here we go.
6: That is nowhere near the longest stretch in between All-Star appearances.
7: You are correct already, Dan Patrick.
6: Okay.
7: Most seasons between MLB All-Star selections. There are two people tied at 11 years.
6: I was going to say 12.
7: 12 is the right answer.
6: Oh, okay.
7: But you have to get, so I'm giving you a bloop bloop on that. Give me the name, any of the three names up there, but the number one name is a name you would know, a little old school.
6: Ken Griffey Sr.
7: No.
6: Okay. Marvin?
8: Jack Morris.
7: No. I'll give you a couple, the 11s. Schoolboy Rowe.
6: Yeah.
7: 30s and 40s.
6: Yeah.
7: A current guy, Michael Wacha, the pitcher.
6: Wacha.
7: Yeah, 11 years, 15 to 26.
6: Okay.
7: The hint is this player, mid-70s to mid-80s. Pitcher.
6: Okay.
7: He had a great Chris Berman nickname, maybe the best Chris Berman nickname.
6: Burt Blylevin.
7: Burt Be Home Blylevin is correct, Dan.
6: Okay.
7: Most seasons between NFL Pro Bowl selections. The record is 14 years and 13 years a second, but they're both special teamers. So can I take them off?
6: Sure.
7: With your approval.
6: Okay.
7: Right. John Carney and Jeff Fiegels, kickers.
6: Okay.
7: This quarterback had 12 years between Pro Bowl selections, 96 to 2008. Tall, played in the Big Ten.
6: Jeff George?
7: No, but I'm going to give you bonus points for that reference. You know I love me some Jeff George. I can slang it.
6: Marvin, you got anybody?
8: Nope, I'm lost right here.
6: Okay.
7: Tall, good hair, Big Ten.
6: Big Ten, Colin.
7: Played in the Super Bowl, I'm pretty sure. Kerry Collins, 12 years. 96 and 08, Kerry Collins. Here we go. Most seasons between
6: Kerry Collins, Penn State.
7: That's right.
6: Okay.
7: Most seasons between NBA All-Star selections. The record is 10. A bunch of guys have 6 years, like Brandon Ingram, Manu Ginobili, Bernard King, etc., etc.
6: ETC.
7: This is a player who is still active, but at the tail end of his career.
6: Marvin?
8: Drew Holiday?
7: Would anyone else like to? Marvin, you got it. Drew Holiday with 10
8: Look
7: years.
8: Look at you.
7: Wow.
6: Did you cheat on that?
8: I did not.
6: Okay. Maybe it's not fair that I ask you that a lot of times when you do have a random poll, because maybe you just, you're really good. You're knowledgeable, certainly when it comes to the NBA.
8: Correct. Yes. Yeah. Kerry Collins, I was lost on. I didn't realize he was playing in 2008.
6: Yeah, I didn't either. Yeah, Kerry Collins. Was he with Carolina and the Giants?
7: Kerry Collins, man, another reference we didn't think we'd deep dive in today. Don't have my prep up. Carolina in 96, he was a Pro Bowler. Tennessee in 08.
6: Okay.
7: He was riding the bench for a bunch of teams like Oakland, New York. He went to Tennessee. He was 12-3 as a starter. I don't recall that at all.
6: Now, was he the starter for the Giants when they got blown out by the Ravens, Marvin?
8: Correct, he was.
6: Yeah.
7: Yep.
6: That was, whew. You know, when it gets to a Super Bowl, that was a humble Right there.
8: So bad. He's in that same category as like maybe like a Stan Humphries. Like, man, remember they got to a Super Bowl and got mollywopped? Yes.
6: Let's see. Chris in Syracuse. Hi, Chris. What do you have for me?
0: Hey, thanks, Dan. Yeah, a couple things to throw at you and a question for you. Yeah, I agree with you. I thought all the AL pitchers, all 11 of them, should have been MVP. Three hits, 15 Ks. And that's kind of one of the things in baseball. I mean, fans love offense, and pitching has become so dominant. Hitting 250 now is like hitting 300 20 years ago. And I read the average fastball now is 95 miles an hour this year. And the Celtics, Dan, I still can't figure it out. This offseason, Jaylen Brown traded to a team that just beat you in the first round of the playoffs. They're in your division. You just made them better, and at least short-term, you're worse. And you think they could have got him out of the conference or it gotten more for him. And also picking up Mitchell Robinson. I mean, for 8 years with the Knicks, plays 13, 15 minutes tops, never a starter, has stamina issues and foul shooting limitations. It's interesting. Celtics are still have better odds than the Sixers in Vegas to win the title. And, Dan, I don't know if you'd ever want to do this, but I think it'd be great when you retire, when you have some time, write a book about just your career, CNN, all the way through the end of your career, the ups and downs, leaving the mothership for the unknown, the attic, the whole thing. And I was thinking Bob Costas maybe writing a foreword or maybe even a Tony Dungy, and I got the perfect title for you, Dan. Every day was the Super Bowl.
6: Thank you, Chris. Thank you. But then Bob would write the foreword to my book, and then he would win like a Pulitzer Prize or something. The book wouldn't, but Bob's foreword would. Jordan in Utah. Hi, Jordan. What do you have for me today?
4: Hey, DP. Thanks for having me on. First time, long time. 5'8 and a dangerous 145. Hey, so with the comments lately on the World Cup, I just wanted to weigh in. I'm a young father. I've got three kids. My oldest is 9. He's my son, and he is obsessed with sports. You know, a couple of years ago, we started getting flag football. He played his first year of tackle football last year. Huge Chiefs fan. Patrick Mahomes is his idol. Well, this year, we got him onto a travel soccer team because he had an interest in soccer. Kind of broke my heart, but we made the plunge because it was fairly inexpensive. Well, you've got the World Cup going. You've got his first tournament that his team played in, and lo and behold, they win the thing. You thought we would have brought the World Cup home that day. He wears his medal everywhere. He didn't score a goal. He didn't, you know, stand out in that game, but he thinks, you know, there's an obsession with soccer right now in my household that I'm struggling with. You know, he'll ask me, hey, Dad, how many World Cups has Spain won? Son, I don't know, and I don't care, but I'm trying to not let you know that. So you've told us last week, you know, how do I balance with my kids going into that? It's like they've got to join a travel team now or they're going to get left behind. There's just the days of just playing sports to have fun and to play multiple sports each season. I don't know what to do anymore, DP. So,
6: yeah, and I don't have advice for that. I did hear from a lot of parents when Kevin Frazier was on and he was critical of Alexi Lawless and Team USA getting in the system. And I think Kevin Frazier said what a lot of parents wanted to say, that there's this glass ceiling. And, you know, so I'm trying to figure out, you know, as we move forward, what's the best advice? You know, travel hockey, early hours, expensive. AAU, you got to get in early. Even the 7-on-7 flag football stuff. I mean, it's starting earlier and earlier and earlier. And I still maintain, you know, be varied. Play different sports. Take time off from one. You might have an individual sport that you play. You get into a team situation and learn about a team. But, yeah, I don't envy parents now with your kids and the cost and getting into the so-called system so they can advance. We'll talk some soccer coming up. Eric Winalda, former Team USA soccer player, will stop by. 1 hour in the books, two more to go on this Wednesday. Dan Patrick Show. 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

0: If, and this is a big if, Spain would win the World Cup and have a shutout, they would be the first team in World Cup history to allow one goal through an entire World Cup. There have been teams, Spain in 2010, two goals. Italy allowed two goals in 2006. France in 1998, two goals as well. This is seven games. Spain has allowed one goal so far. That was to Belgium in the quarterfinals so far. Yes, Dylan.
1: It is crazy that we're here now after Spain tied Cape Verde in that first game. 0-0. Everyone's like, Spain is just toast.
0: I know. You're right. It's a great point there. A couple of phone calls. I thought Eric Winoldo was great. I love the passion. It's like when Kevin Frazier came on, he had passion. When Eric is saying we need less players, let's find the best players. So much of this, and it's bottom line with travel teams, is money. The money it takes for you to have your child be able to play. But also, they kind of keep you in the system and you keep paying. You're funding all of this. And I think that's what Eric is saying. I think that's what Kevin Frazier was saying. And Kevin has a son who's nine. And he's saying, you know, this is crazy. And he called out Alexi Lawless. And yes, we have reached out to Alexi Lawless numerous times to have him come on. Because I wanted to be fair. Because Kevin Frazier took him to the woodshed. He was invited. Chose not to. That's fine. But we wanted to make sure we reached out to him in case he had something to say. Andrew in Atlanta. Hi, Andrew. What do you have for me today?
2: What's up, DP and the Dan Ants? I'm going to be quick. Going back to your baseball question. Yesterday, I had my 23rd surgery from playing sports. And DP, my team trainer playing college ball in 2002 had you on the radio. So I started listening to you back then during physical therapy and recovery. And you've made the steps a lot better. And back then, my hitting coach was Ray Knight, the 86 MVP of the World Series.
0: Yeah.
2: And only was an all-star two times.
0: Yeah, I had a lot of fun with Ray Knight when he worked at the mothership as an analyst. Tough guy. Tough guy. Remember the play at third base? Eric Davis slid in, and he got up in Ray Knight's face. And Ray Knight, former Gold Glove boxer. And that was a quick little shot to Eric Davis just to remind him, don't do that. Corey in Kansas City. Hi, Corey. What do you have for me?
3: Hey, good morning, Mr. Patrick, to you and the boys. Marv, Wu-Tang forever. Costas writing the foreword of your book would probably start with, hello, losers. it was a quick comment from yesterday on favorite stand-up comic and a thought on the World Cup. Favorite stand-up ever, Mitch Hedberg. If you've never heard of him, he is the king of the random one-liners. Like, for instance, I'd like to see a forklift lift a crate of forks. It would be so damn literal. Great comic. May rest in peace. Regarding the World Cup, though, being in a host city has been getting a ton of love worldwide. Like, I've never been more proud to be where I live. From more or less being the home base of the Argentina fans to one of the coolest things you will ever see is the pictures and the clips of the Dutch Orange march to the match that went through downtown KC. Largest ever on U.S. soil with an estimated 35,000 people.
0: I loved it. I've loved the countries and how the United States has opened their doors literally to them and allowed them to be themselves. That's the key. We may not get it, but when you see it, it's like that's the passion that you love. And I, you know, I'm not the biggest soccer fan, but I love the passion attached to any sporting event that you care that much. And I've enjoyed the World Cup far more. I've watched far more than I thought I would. And I've still got two more matches. Final hour in this Wednesday. We're back after this. 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
4: Spain were incredible in the 2-0 shutout win yesterday over France, keeping a clean sheet over the best attacking team in the tournament. And through seven games at this tourney, Spain have only conceded one goal, on pace to set the record for least goals conceded by a potential winner at the World Cup. Spain looked to be the soccer equivalent of the 1985 Bears or the 2000 Baltimore Ravens. I'm Nick Costos.
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2: 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And they asked them, who are the 10 best quarterbacks in the league? And so, you know, it's a lot of predictable people. Josh Allen above Mahomes. We've been on that for several years now. Burrow doesn't make the playoffs anymore. He's at 4. Dak Prescott has 1 playoff win ever at 6. Oh, I like to see Jared Goff and Caleb Williams in there, but where's Sam Darnold? And that's what's really interesting. Even the GMs in this league don't know what the hell to do with Sam Darnold. Back-to-back 14-win seasons, totally different players, offensive linemen, coordinators, coaches. Back-to-back 14 wins and a Super Bowl.
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4: Jim Rome here with your Rome Report. Milwaukee Buck Tyler Hero tells ESPN he wants to, quote, move on from his altercation with Bam Adebayo. Couple of thoughts here. Number one, getting punched in the face by Bam is not a, quote, altercation. It's getting punched in the face by Bam. Generally, it takes 2 letting the hands go for it to be, quote, an altercation. Secondly, probably a good idea to, quote, move on. You know what's a better idea? Not starting it in the first place. Not talking junk about a former teammate to some rando on social. This is what former Heat great Tim Hardaway Sr. meant when he told me Monday Hero didn't really embrace the Heat culture. Because Heat culture does not include running to social to crack the franchise's most important player the second you get dealt. Hero bleeped around and he found out. More specifically, his face found out. Proving once again, the NBA offseason is way better than its regular season. I'm Jim Rome.
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5: 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Spain is heading to the World Cup final on Sunday. Today, the second semifinal match takes place in Atlanta. Argentina versus England. Messi and Argentina look to advance to the final after winning the last World Cup. I'm Chris Black.
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13: 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I'd like you to hear what Kelsey, a kinesiologist, has to say about how your feet can affect your entire body.
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